She posed for FHM, she like my black LV. 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I'm in my PRPS and my night SBs. Raving with SHM, London.

I saw people partying. I thought to myself, what the fuck? All day, all night. All day, all night. All night, all night. FIFA la fiesta. FIFA la noche. FIFA los DJ. What the fuck? FIFA la fiesta. FIFA la noche. FIFA los DJ. What the fuck?

1856, Salzburg, January 27th, Wolfgang Amadeus is born. 1761, at the age of 5, Amadeus begins composing. 1773, he writes his first piano concerto. 1782, Wolfgang Amadeus Mozart marries Constance Weber. 1784, Wolfgang Amadeus Mozart becomes a Freemason. 1791, Mozart composes the Magic Flute. On December 5th of that same year, Mozart dies. 1985, Austrian rock singer Falco records

waited for the moment that you would come through my door. But this brought loneliness so far. I lay my hand unto my heart. Is this a life I want to live? Is this the dream I had?

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But this is loneliness, I know. 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Is this what life has got to give? Is this the

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0: 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Però al momento sono in pausa.
1: Beh, dai, ci sta, Camerieri d'Italia. Ciao, Ado da Rovereto, sono camionista GPL. Ciao, me la ballo qui.
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But what brings us all together?

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Oh yeah. Si sente in radio, si vede in TV. Club Connection. 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

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When we up in the club, all eyes on us. 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